0: Cum spuneam și la început, invitatul de onoare al acestei ediții este pianistul Carl Wolf, profesor de pian și muzică de cameră la Facultatea de Muzică din Basel.
1: When Juliana called me one year ago to ask if I could give some lessons for the pianists and for the other chamber music students, I was very excited to come to Romania, and also this idea of having so many enthusiastic and in music specialized interested people, like teachers, like students, like parents of the students, like whole family, to have in one wonderful house together for a while, for a few days. I was very amazed to help here, and then from the first moment I came here, it was such a warm welcome and such a wonderful atmosphere of being together, of having the same ideas, having the same goals, discussing about music, discussing about life with music, or life which is planned with music, maybe for many of the students. And so we had a wonderful time here. We worked a lot together in the lessons, in some workshops, with a very interesting breathing workshop, a workshop how to plan the career. And then we made a general rehearsal for this final concert we gave yesterday. Not we, but the students gave yesterday in Goethe Institute in Bucharest. And so we had a very good plan working during this week, but there was also enough time spending together and talking about music and enjoying this wonderful area here in Bustin.
0: So you are happy?
1: I'm completely happy. On one side I'm happy, on the other side I'm not happy because I leave tomorrow. I have to go to Switzerland, which is of course also a wonderful, wonderful country, but I can only go with the hope that I will come back soon again here. Many, many things have to play well together. There have to be the sponsors, there have to be the contact to the embassy of Switzerland or of Germany, there have to be the contact to good teachers, to teachers who are really interested in helping the students. You have to have the area, you have to have a house, you have to have someone who cooks, who takes care for the students, that they have really a good time. And nevertheless, you have, of course, to have the idea whom can I invite for this course, who can I give a mentoring over 1 or 2 or 3 years, and which students are worth it to invest so much money and so much engagement and so much help that they one day have, in the best case, a career and a good life with music. We had students between 14 and 18 years, and I think this period of life and period of age is really, really crucial and demanding, because in these years you have to decide, shall I go to study music, shall I go to make it really intensively, or shall I maybe can imagine to do something else? I was very frequently asked, when did you know that you will get a pianist, that you want to really spend your life with music, whole life? And it was at my 14 when I started to study pre-college in Cologne, because I had an audition, and then the path was clear. Okay, now I have 4 years to intensively learn piano, learn all musical things parallel to normal school, and then the really start is coming with the studies. So I think we are in very, very important phase of the students now, and we need, especially for this age, we need those kind of mentoring, because if they study in the university, okay, someone is taking care for them more or less, but then they are adult and they have to go and they have to learn their own way. But before, between being a child and being adult, an important moment to help them.